we did that night. Though it felt like the universe knew. Like a pack of friends who couldn't hold their laughter. They chose to be painfully obvious in front of us. Slightly unaware or in denial of the dangers ahead, we thrust our wary hearts into each other's arms. Content?

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1: to hold back each other's true fate is not of our nature. Let's be mature.

0: Anywhere. Pro2 Pontianak, teman terbaik kamu.
1: Almost 48 hours have passed since the fall of an atomic bomb and an attack upon the cities of man. And even now, we're only beginning to see the aftermath.

0: secrets. But there's probably just no need.
1: You are listening to Hit Music Station Pro 2 Pontianak, teman terbaik kamu.